0: Dit is Q Music.
1: Bibi Rexha en Faithless.
0: En dit is Q Music.
1: Cameron Whitcomb.

0: leuk om te horen waar artiesten inspiratie vandaan halen. 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
1: So, it's the year 2000. And Matt and I are trying to figure out what song to write next for our band. The song Millennium by Robbie Williams is playing on MTV in the next room, and we can hear it. So I thought it would be really funny to write a song about the next one, which brings us to the title Year 3000.
0: Grappig, hè? We got stars. Dit nummer van Robbie Williams was dus de inspiratie voor Year 3000 van Busted. Nou, en ik moet zeggen, als je dan het liedje hoort, chefskiss geworden. Mwah. Dit is trouwens Tarkan en Shimmerik, maar zometeen Busted.

0: Out Hair Brothers, Back Your Music. En boom, boom, boom. En boom, boom, boom. Daar gaat mijn stoel.
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0: We zijn live vanaf de Foute Party in het Philips Stadion in Eindhoven. En het is echt een eer dat ze hier is. Give it up for Melanie C.
3: Hey!
4: Melanie, congratulations, what an incredible day.
0: Yeah, it's incredible.
4: It's wonderful. It's huge.
0: Did you watch the match?
4: I didn't see it, but I was keeping tabs on it because obviously it would have really affected the mood, I think, tonight.
0: Of course.
4: So I'm very happy.
0: Everyone is very happy here.
4: Especially for us here tonight.
0: Thank you. Melanie, it's an honor to have you here.
4: Oh, it's good to be here.
0: How does it feel to be in the Netherlands?
4: It feels amazing. I've got so many great memories being here as a solo artist, as a Spice Girl. And yeah, it's great to be back. I'm so excited. That crowd out there sounds insane. Can't wait to get out there.
0: What did you think when you were asked for the Foute Party in Holland? Did you realize what kind of crazy party this is?
4: I didn't, but I also didn't know what it meant. And I love shows like this because obviously being a Spice Girl, we have so many hits from the 90s. And of course, I had some big solo hits back in the 90s and noughties too. So yeah, I love performing these songs because they mean so much to so many people.
0: Yeah, I think it's a big honor because this is all about the biggest sing-along songs and you're one of it. So everyone is singing your song tonight and people are walking here like pirates, but maybe there's a Melanie C walking around here. You never
4: there
0: know.
4: Could
0: a Mel
4: be. I'm gonna look out for some sporties in the audience for sure.
0: When was the last time you performed in a stadium?
4: Oh, I think probably 2019 with the Spice Girls.
0: Oh, at Wembley.
4: Over in the UK, yeah. We played Wembley. That was our last night there, yeah.
0: Can you tell me how it is to perform in front of 30,000 people? I can't even imagine.
4: It's amazing. I love it. I love like all sizes of shows, but there's something about that many people. It's such a shared energy. You know, it's really special. It's very like magical.
0: Yeah. Can you believe it? Wannabe, the Spice Girls, is 30 years old this year.
4: I know.
0: I was born with Wannabe. It's such a huge hit. And there are rumors about the Spice Girls reunion this year. Do you think that could still happen?
4: I wish I had good news for you. You know, the thing is with us girls, we're so proud of our band and our music and our legacy. And we just always find it so hard to agree on what the best thing is to do, to celebrate that. So yeah, you might see us on stage this year, but I'm still...
0: This year, okay.
4: You might not see us this
0: year. Oh,
4: not... No. You might not see us this year, but I'm keeping my fingers crossed that you will at some point in the future.
0: Okay, and tonight, are we getting Melanie C, are we getting Mel C, or both of it?
4: Well, I'm all of the things, you know, like all day, every day. I'm Mel C, Melanie C, Sporty Spice, mum, friend.
0: Are you going to sing Wannabe, Stop Mama?
4: What am I going to sing? Don't you want a surprise? Mm. Well, Wannabe is very hard to sing on your own.
0: Yeah,
4: I mean, I know I've got 30,000 people to help me.
0: They will help you.
4: Yeah, but there'll definitely be big Spice Girls hits.
0: Nice, okay. Yeah. Last question. Can I play a little bit a Foute Party quiz?
4: Okay.
0: It's a music quiz. Let's say the Mel A, the Mel B, or the Mel C quiz. The question is, which of these three songs would you wish to have made by yourself? Okay. It are Dutch songs. They are performing here tonight.
4: Okay.
0: The first one is Samuel Welten. He sings Echte Liefde is te koop. Okay, this is Mel A. Or Mel B, K3.
4: Ooh, this is giving me holiday vibes.
0: Yeah.
4: I'm liking this little vibe. Makes me want to shake my bum.
0: Three Girls.
4: Ooh.
0: Or Mel C. It's Marco Schuitmaker. You have to choose.
4: I'm going to go with Mel B.
0: Mel B, okay.
4: That was giving me all the vibes.
0: K3, of course. Melanie, thank you very much for being here. Enjoy this evening. And we're playing a song for you now.
4: Great.
0: Mel C, Bryan Adams, When You Go.
4: Enjoy it. This too. See you soon.